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You only got until a midnight here. 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

I still have plenty of Lollapalooza keywords to give out the rest of the weekend here. You want to grab these keywords for your chance to hop on Air All Daisy's flight out to Lollapalooza to go see Somber, Smashing Pumpkins, Lord, and many more. And hey, speaking of Somber, here he is right now with 12 to 12.

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0: 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Hey there, it's Corey, all done for the night, but don't worry, I have a few more Lollapalooza keywords to give out before the weekend is formally over at 9, 10, and 11, so sit tight for those. Be back on, though, next week, starting at 4 p.m., so until then, stay smart, stay safe. I hope your work week isn't too bad, and we'll talk then, but leave right now with some Eve 6. Take it easy.
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1: 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L-U-M-P. Lump as in, well, she's lump. Remember that one. This hour's keyword is lump. L-U-M-P.
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6: Hey! How's it going? I've missed you, even though it's been like, I don't know, a day and a half since we last spoke. It's Mo. It's Homegrown. I hope you're having a wonderful evening. I hope you had an awesome weekend. Now we're going to close it on down with some awesome new tunes from our own backyard on Alte Z. I appreciate you for hanging out with me tonight. Man, we got a lot of stuff to get into. I had some requests come in for Catastro, the main, obviously. I think I get requests from the main like every week. We also got First and Forever, some Luna Aura. Going to toss on some Dreamcast a little bit later. But of course, you know, I always got to toss on some new music that I heard this past week. Chris Bowen going to be one of them. I've been loving his stuff lately, and that's coming up here in about like less than, let's say, 12 minutes. Also, new Glixen giving us some shoegaze vibes. I'm loving that one. I can't wait to get into that. Also, Decent Places is back and making their debut tonight. We've got Left Stranded. So, yeah, some goodies for you. And we're going to kick it off tonight with Zach Called, who you are no stranger to. He's been pumping out some good stuff lately as well, and I really love this song. It's giving bedroom pop, and I'm here for it. I hope you enjoy kicking us off on Homegrown tonight. Zach Called.

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1: God, I miss Catastro so much. Miss Andy so much. I was Muse on Alt AZ, actually by request from @17cruiser. Actually hit me up last week on the Homegrown playlist and said, hey, I would love to hear some more Catastro. I said, got you. What's the song you want to hear? Muse was his request, so we got that on. So thank you so much for popping that in. I appreciate it. And I appreciate all of you for tuning in. You know, if you ever have any requests of some bands that I don't get to play too often, maybe it's your band, feel free to hit me up on the Instagrams at AltAZ933. And or on the Alt AZ app, whatever's easier for you. And I will get back to you on what I can do for you. All right, let's jump into some reggae vibes right now. Chris Bowen is back. Man, he's been dropping some good stuff lately. Loved his last song, Nine. Cloud Nine. I can't remember the exact title right now because I'm buffering right now in my brain. But this song I'm loving from Chris Bowen called Never Enough. I hope you enjoy. It's Homegrown.

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Yo, it's first and forever right there. On Homegrown, it's Mo. You know, I really want First and Forever to do more. I'm selfish, though. I absolutely love them. They dropped an EP recently, and then they went back into hibernation. So come out of hibernation for me, get me some new music, and I will play it for you. Okay, let's switch it up tonight. I want to get into some shoegaze vibes. When I first heard this song from Glixen, I was like, oh my gosh, it's giving like Massive Attack. I absolutely love this, but I absolutely love them. I know they're doing a show. Let me see here because I have it in my calendar. On the 12th over at Walter Studios. If you want details on that, just follow them on Instagram at Glixen, G-L-I-X-E-N. Okay. Since I'm spelling stuff, I'll give you the code word in case you missed it for 9 a.m. for your flight to Lollapalooza. We'll do that here in 12 minutes. But right now, Glixen, Unwind on Home.

Luna Aura, you suck. Going out to all the sucky exes in our past lives. It's Alt AZ 933. It's Mo and it's homegrown. As promised, I'm going to hook you up with a code word to pop in on your Alt AZ apps to get entered in to win for a flight to Lollapalooza, 3-day passes, plus we're going to take care of your hotel. That code word was LUMP, L-U-M-P. All right, plug that in. Next one comes up here when we end homegrown, which is going to make me really sad. But before we do that, let's debut a brand new artist slash band, if you will. Goes by the name of Left Stranded. I got an email from him saying, "Hey Mo, Left Stranded is my attempt at combining my affinity for modern metalcore and my love for pop punk. As a former member of AZ local bands Turn Zero and Science Fair, I love to mix bouncing pop punk rhythms and metalcore breakdowns to create a sonic palette that explodes with high energy fun. As a regular homegrown listener and participant, it would be an honor to be featured with my latest project. Thank you, AJ Brown." Well, AJ Brown, thank you for giving me some solid music. I'm very excited to see what you got coming up and hear what you got coming up down the road. But this one, I hope you enjoy because I did. This is called Left Stranded. That's the artist name. This is Choose Your Character on Homegrown. Enjoy.

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1: I used to work at a tissue bank. 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
0: It's blow my mind.
1: So we had 12 bodies that we had to send overseas, and those bodies ended up not coming back to us. So we had excess cremation in the bag, and my boss wanted me to send 12 bodies out to different families that weren't the actual bodies.
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Passed by request that's pushing daisies on Homegrown. It's Mo. Also had the Soaps back there, some Kaleidoscope Kid, Luna Aura, Left Stranded making his debut. I mean, I had a whole list of bands and artists tonight. And if you missed out on the playlist, I'm very sad. But you can catch it right now on Spotify. Updated our Homegrown with Mo playlist. Make sure you follow it as I update it every single Sunday we do Homegrown. Next week, we're back yet again. And this time with a special guest, Gabo from Fayuca, going to stop on by. He's got some good things coming up, so I can't wait to chat with him and talk about his awesome hair. If you've never seen it, then you're in for a treat. before we go, going to throw on some Fawn Flora, but right now, new music from Decent Places called Collapse. I hope you have a great evening, and I will catch you tomorrow during middays. Good night. Wait.

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1: 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P-L-U-M. 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P-L-U-M.
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5: Hey there, this is Kevin out here in Prescott Valley. 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

0: 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I'm fixing to tell you something that the insurance industry does not want you to ever hear. Bullies often delay and deny. I see them sitting on premiums paid and making money and dragging it out for as long as they can. 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I'm John Morgan of Morgan & Morgan. 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
1: Last year, I had back pain radiating down my right leg. The pain was so bad, I was willing to cut my leg off to stop the pain. I could barely walk and had to stoop over when I did just to take pressure off the spine. I'm John Morgan of Morgan & Morgan. In my professional career, I've represented thousands of people who've had herniated discs and issues with their neck and back, but never fully appreciated what they were going through until it was my turn. It's like trying to describe colors to a blind person who's never had sight. All I can tell you is it hurt like hell, but worse. My daily walk was gone, and that bothered me a great deal. Then I thought of all of you and how much more devastating this type of injury could be for you.

0: My life stopped. I now feel your pain. Just know at Morgan & Morgan, we got your back. I understand. Morgan means more.
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2: 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A confirmation text validating the entry into the sweepstakes will follow. Each text message sent to or received by a service subscriber of any wireless carrier may incur standard text messaging charges. Unless otherwise indicated, there's a limit of one entry per contest per person and one winner per household. Webcasts are on a delayed basis, which may affect a webcast listener's ability to participate in any contest. Station will not accept collect calls. Station is not responsible for problems accessing the station website and social media pages, problems sending a text, telephone line unavailability, busy signals, operator interference, and technical or atmospheric conditions that disrupt the completion of an entry or phone call. The criteria and process for selecting winners, the number of winners, the specific prizes to be awarded, and the values of prizes will typically be stated on our website. This information may be periodically included in our on-air promotions and on respective social media pages. Unless otherwise stated, winners will be notified by email or phone. Odds of winning will be dependent upon the number of eligible entries received. The winner is responsible for all income taxes due as a result of accepting a prize, and an IRS Form 1099 may be submitted to applicable taxing authorities. Unless otherwise stated, each winner must claim the prize in person. The prize must be claimed at the Alt-AZ 93.3 studios during normal business hours within 10 to 30 days from the day the prize is won. Failure to meet this deadline shall be deemed forfeiture of the right to claim the prize. Individuals must be at least 16 years or older at the time of entry and be legal residents of Arizona to be eligible to participate in Alt-AZ 93.3 contests. Unless otherwise specified, winners may only win one prize within a 30-day period. Contest deadlines will typically be stated on the station website and may be periodically included in on-air promotions. By participating in any Alt-AZ 93.3 contest, you agree to fully release and indemnify Hubbard Radio Phoenix LLC, Hubbard Radio LLC, and any contest sponsors from all liability. 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Prizes are non-transferable and non-exchangeable and must be taken in their entirety. By entering, each contestant agrees to comply with all rules governing the sweepstakes or contest. And finally, complete contest rules are available at www.altaz933.com.
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0: Right?
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6: 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Extreme heat warning today, sunny and 107, clear skies through the evening, overnight low 76, and that's Monday's Valley weather.
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1: Hey, Mo.
0: Hi, Wayne. 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
9: 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Extreme heat warning today, sunny and 107, clear skies through the evening, overnight low 76, and that's Monday's Valley weather.
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It's Alt AZ. Good morning. It is Izzy. Hope you had an awesome weekend. I sure as hell did. I am feeling on fire today. So let me talk about the tickets I've got for you. Your chance to see Death Cab for Cutie. They are finally coming back to town. See them at Arizona Financial Theater Friday, July 31st. Win those with me today during Blow My Mind. That new topic will come up around 7:11. It'll be the topic of the day. You get to call in all morning with your stories to get in the running for those. Also, in the game room today around 8:10, I have your chance to win two pairs of tickets. One of them is to see Modest Mouse at Arizona Financial Theater Monday, October 19th. And the other is two tickets to Adobe Summer School with Honey Revenge, Games We Play, Winona Fighter, South Arcade, Chase Petra. That's all going down at the Van Buren Sunday, June 21st. So make sure you're hanging with me today if you're trying to win fun stuff. Also, don't forget the code words that are happening at the top of every hour for your chance to win that trip to Lollapalooza. The 6 o'clock code word today is raccoon, but unfortunately our code person spelled it wrong because they went to school in Apache Junction. I'm just kidding. Raccoon, they spelled it R-A-C-O-O-N. I know that's the incorrect spelling, but that is the correct spelling for the 6 a.m. code word. So go enter that on the Air Alt AZ Flight 1 page for Lollapalooza for your chance to win. Let's keep things moving. Here's Green Day on Alt AZ. Yeah.

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16: 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Extreme heat warning today, sunny and 107, clear skies through the evening, overnight low 76, and that's Monday's Valley weather.
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Alt-AZ 93.3. Man, it was hot yesterday. Holy crap. What was it, 109? I honestly haven't even checked what the weather is going to be this week because I don't want to know. I know it's going to be really hot, but I spent the morning on Mother's Day yesterday at the river. Just went with my friend. We went just to the beach just to hang out, watch all the people floating by. And it was packed on the river yesterday. If you were there, you know. And we went there pretty early. And it was just nonstop people coming with their moms down the river, which was honestly really cool to see. Gotta love cool moms. It was Finger 11 Paralyzer. It's all Daisy.

0: was 21 Pilots, City Walls. And for Blow My Mind on Friday, I wanted to know, what was the worst advice your mom ever gave you? Here were some of the calls.
1: So my mom left me incredibly unprepared for adult life. And this is one nugget. This is one nugget of the lack of her coddling and get out of the nestedness, okay? So, like, this is a six-year-old Bo, okay? This is what you got, all right? She says, never let him see a sweat, Bo. Eight-year-old Bo, never let him see a sweat, Bo. 10 years old, still unprepared, never let him see a sweat, Bo. So it prepared me for a life of always living everything on an impromptu clock, showing up, thinking I'm good enough, and being drastically unprepared, outgunned, and outmanned. But fighting the good fight. Nonetheless, fighting the good fight.
0: Oh,
1: so,
0: what was she trying to get across to you? Why was she being so vague?
1: I think she was looking at me, looking at her, thinking, you got this, right? And she's like, no, I don't got this. She's like, you got this, right?
0: Never let them know you don't got this, though.
1: because by the way, I don't got this. it was pretty apparent.
0: Funny.
1: Yeah. She left me drastically unprepared.
0: Yeah,
1: it was man, I'm telling you, I keep thinking I'm going to see one of my stories on Jerry Springer, like, you know, one of these days, you know, or something like that, you know, one of these made-for-TV after-school movies. But no, seriously, never let him see you sweat. It left me for a life of always thinking I'm prepared, but drastically being unprepared.
0: Yes,
1: so.
0: That is so funny. Like, that's like something you see in a meme, not what kind of advice you give your child.
2: So when I was 5 years old, I was bit by one of my sister's friend's dogs on the face.
0: Oh.
2: And it was pretty bad. And honestly, like, what I remember is that my face was, like, hanging off on the side.
0: Oh, my God.
2: And my mom said, and I'm sure she meant well, but her advice was to stop crying or I was going to make it bleed more.
0: What?
2: So that's always stuck with me. Yeah.
0: Oh, my God.
2: And I don't know if that's true by any means, but.
0: No, I don't think that's true. But that's probably something her parents told her growing up. Oh, my God.
2: Maybe. Yeah.
0: Whoa.
2: So that's always stuck with me. I'm 41 now, and I remember that since I was 5.
0: Oh, my God. Yeah, that's literally telling you hold your emotions in. That's crazy.
2: That seemed to be the theme for sure.
0: Oh, my God. How could you not cry if your face was hanging off after such a traumatic thing? Can I ask what the recovery was like for that? Like, did you get a lot of stitches?
2: I did. And I actually have, like, you know, 4 stimples now because those are the scars. But it got me, like, right side jawbone kind of thing. So, like, above and below it. So I have scars kind of all in those areas. You can't see them too much other than, like, the dimpled one.
0: Yeah.
2: But I remember my sister, who's older than me, she had to sit on me in order to change the bandages.
0: Oh.
2: It was just traumatic all the way around.
0: Yeah, it was probably so painful of a healing process.
2: Yeah.
0: Wow. Oh, my God.
2: And I don't remember too much more than that because I probably blocked it out.
0: Dana was the winner on Friday. Congrats again. You can win some new tickets today if you want to get in the running for the Death Cab for Cutie tickets. Be listening for the new Blow My Mind topic today around 7:11.
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1: 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Extreme heat warning today, sunny and 107, clear skies through the evening, overnight low 76, and that's Monday's Valley weather.
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Gorillaz on Alt-AZ 93.3. Hey, what's going on? It's Izzy. I don't know if you heard, but we're doing the CPR classes again, except we are doing them a little differently this year. You are actually going to be able to be certified. I know that that was not something that we were doing before, but now we are so, so lucky to be able to do that. So we're working with Fulton Homes and the United Phoenix Firefighters, and you get to go to a CPR session this summer and get certified. So if you want to try and do this, you can sign up for three different dates. We have May 30th. That's going to be with Dustin, June 27th with me, and July 25th with me. So once a month from May to July. If you want to sign up for one of those, make sure you're doing it at altaz933.com. It's on the Everyday Lifesavers page. You can enter to win a free CPR class. Like I said, that will be paid for you and you will be certified. So if you want to learn CPR and get certified in it this summer, make sure you are signing up at altaz933.com for your chance to make it to one of these classes. It was Imagine Dragons on Alt-AZ. I got that Blow My Mind topic coming up for you in two songs.

0: Sideways. It's Arizona's alternative. Good morning. It is Izzy. I have your chance to win tickets to see Death Cab for Cutie when they come back to town at Arizona Financial Theater. That's going down on Friday, July 31st. If you want to go to that show, call in today and tell me, did you ever meet an online friend in real life? 480-712-9393. I have met multiple, actually. Growing up, I was obsessed with Halo. Like, that was all I did with my time. So I played all the time, which meant that I was making friends on there because I would play live. And so there were some friends that I met that lived in Boston. And, I mean, God, I think we had played Halo together for almost 10 years before I finally met them. And it was actually kind of a lie that I had to tell my parents. I told them I was going to the East Coast to go check out like colleges, but really I was going there to meet my friends that I had known from Halo. And it was really fun. My parents did find out that, you know, I did lie. So they made me come home early, but I still got to meet them in person, which was super fun. And then more recently, when I was 25, so 10 years ago, I met a friend on Halo also who was 15 years old at the time. So we have a 10-year difference. His name's Jared, and he is still one of my best friends. I went to his graduation for the Air Force in San Antonio a couple years ago, and he's just a really good friend of mine. So after we played together for, again, almost 10 years, we met. He came to Vegas to visit me when I lived there, and it was just so cool to, like, when you only hear somebody's voice through a headset, you know, and you're just talking to them all the time, it is so crazy to then finally meet them in person, like a real human being. And it's funny because all we would do is just go back to my place and still play Halo together. Like, we would have our headsets on while playing with each other next to each other on two different TVs. And that was how we would spend our time. But love the dude. He's amazing. And yeah, support him fully. What about you? Did you ever meet an online friend in real life? Tell me about it for your chance to win these tickets to see Death Cab for Cutie. 480-712-9393. Alt-AZ-933. Hey, it's Izzy. How much of Arizona have you actually seen? Through all my road trips and pit stops, I found that it's the smaller towns that have the best experiences, especially when it comes to nature. And I'm sure you've heard of the beautiful Horseshoe Bend up in Page, Arizona. 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And the Antelope Canyon slot canyons, I'm sure you've seen a million videos of online. And let's not forget about Lake Powell. 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
13: 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Extreme heat warning today, sunny and 107, clear skies through the evening, overnight low 76, and that's Monday's Valley weather.
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17: 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Cave Creek Road, south of Greenway Road, watch for a crash. 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

Alternative. Hey, what's going on? It's Izzy. If you need that 7 a.m. code word again for AirAlt AZ Flight 1 to Lollapalooza for your chance to win that trip, it was bread. B-R-E-A-D. Bread. B-R-E-A-D. Go enter that on the AirAlt AZ Flight 1 page for Lollapalooza in the 7 a.m. time slot for your chance to win that trip. Coming up here in 2.5 minutes, we're going to kick things off today with Lynn's call. Today for Blow My Mind, I want to know if you ever met an online friend in real life. She has met many. Stick around to hear her story right after Blink.

0: Lynn from Queen Creek. Did you ever meet an online friend in real life?
1: Yes, actually a couple of times now. When I was younger, I used to hang out with people on Kaya Online, if anyone
0: remembers. No, I've never heard of that. What is it?
1: Back in the day when there was more like forums and stuff, you had like a little avatar you kind of decorate, and then you'd have like online like nerd forums, essentially, you would talk about anime and stuff like that.
0: Oh, cool, okay.
1: Because couldn't find any friends like that in real life, but I was visiting in Portland some family out there, and one of our friends that we met online actually lived in Portland. So we were 12, I think, and we got to meet actually our friend who we've been talking to.
0: Oh, that's young. That's crazy.
1: Through chat, actually.
0: Get
1: we never
0: out.
1: Heard their voice before. It was so cool. He actually ended up being my sister and I's one of our best friends.
0: Aww.
1: For a long time. So we still check in with him every once in a while, but it's a lot of fun.
0: That's and then, so cool.
1: Yeah, it was so cool because it was like, oh, wow. It was not, did not look like what I pictured.
0: Yes.
1: It's just like conversations.
0: Yeah.
1: Like, What? And then actually most of my friend group now is also people I've met over online through video games and Discord and stuff. And actually my significant other actually met online.
0: What? Was it through gaming or was it just through a dating app?
1: From gaming, actually. We
0: Hell
1: were
0: yeah.
1: both seeing someone else at the time we met. We were friends for years, and we both ended up breaking up with our people like that we were dating before, and we ended up all meeting, like a group of 12 of us all met, went over to California and met in person. And then when I saw them, it was just like, oh, hi.
0: Oh, my God. That is so cute. That was always a dream of mine to like meet another gamer online and then like eventually have a relationship with them.
1: Yeah, it's been so great. It's like, oh man, this is way better than every other relationship I've had before.
0: Oh, congrats. That's amazing. I'm so glad you've had so much success meeting people online.
1: Yeah, it's been great.
0: Did you ever meet an online friend in real life? Tell me your story to get in the running for these tickets to see Death Cab for Cutie. 480-712-9393.

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10: 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Extreme heat warning today, sunny and 107, clear skies through the evening, overnight low 76, and that's Monday's Valley weather.
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Hey, it's Izzy. Today for Blow My Mind, I want to know if you've ever met an online friend in real life. We're going to hear Claudia's story next. She ended up marrying him. Stick around to hear what happened right after Rise Against.

0: Claudia from Phoenix. Did you ever meet an online friend in real life?
1: Yeah, so I don't know if this counts because technically I met him in elementary school.
0: Okay.
1: But we weren't friends in school. Like, we knew of each other, but we didn't talk. We didn't hang out or anything.
0: Okay.
1: And then later in college, he found me on MySpace.
0: What?
1: Yeah, so he found me on MySpace, and we started talking. And I had a boyfriend of 4 years at the time, and we had a kid together.
0: Oh, wow.
1: I ended up breaking up with my boyfriend to date him. And we got married 7 months later.
0: What?
1: And we've been together for 17 years.
0: Oh, my God. So did you meet him in person before you broke up with your relationship?
1: No.
0: What? You just trusted through online communication that he was a good dude?
1: Yeah, and he actually lived in another state, too.
0: Oh, my God. Oh, my God.
1: It was crazy.
0: So you guys were in a relationship and then you met?
1: Yeah.
0: That's wild. Oh, my God, Claudia. That's blind faith, if I have ever heard of it. Blind faith. Because sometimes people are so different from who they present themselves to be online.
1: That's true, but it all worked out.
0: Oh, I'm so glad that that worked out for you. What a crazy origin story. Oh, I love it.
1: Yeah.
0: What about you? Have you ever met an online friend in real life? Share your story with me for your chance to win Death Cab for Cutie tickets today. 480-712-9393.

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Coming up here in 3 minutes, we are heading into the game room. I have your chance to win two different pairs of tickets. One of them is to see Modest Mouse. The other is to go to the summer school tour at the Van Buren. Stick around for your chance to win. Here's Evanescence Afterlife first on Alt-AZ.

0: 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It's Izzy. 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I have your chance to win tickets to see Modest Mouse right now. That show is going down at Arizona Financial Theater Monday, October 19th. And you can also win two tickets to the Adobe Summer School. It's going down with Honey Revenge, Games We Play, Winona Fighter, South Arcade, Chase Petra. And that's all going down at the Van Buren on Sunday, June 21st. Both pairs of these tickets could be yours if you are able to tell me what villain from a movie this is.
1: Due to the Nakatomi Corporation's legacy of greed around the globe, they are about to be taught a lesson in the real use of power. You will be witnesses.
0: Ooh, call in 480-712-9393. Tell me what villain from a movie that was for your chance to win those tickets. Good luck.
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1: This one says, "I love how quiet it is. I can hardly hear it come on, but I'm always comfortable."
0: Another person writes, "Finally, an air conditioner that can withstand the desert heat and dust."
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6: 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Extreme heat warning today, sunny and 107, clear skies through the evening, overnight low 76, and that's Monday's Valley weather.
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10: 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The right lane is blocked. 202 Red Mountain Freeway westbound near Val Vista, an accident off left. 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
13: 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All right, I've got caller 10 with me. Can you tell me your name?
14: Oh, this is Larze.
13: Hey, Larze, do you think you can tell me what villain says this quote in a movie?
15: Due to the Nakatomi Corporation's legacy of greed around the globe, they're about to be taught a lesson in the real use of power. You will be witnesses.
14: Yeah, I'm kind of nervous. I think it's Severus Snape, my man.
13: It is not. It's the actor, but that's not the character. Sorry, I got to move on to the next caller, but you can call back and try again, okay? See you, girl.
14: Damn it.
13: Alt-AZ, what's your name?
16: Reggie.
13: Hey, Reggie, do you think you can tell me what villain this is from a movie?
15: Due to the Nakatomi Corporation's legacy of greed around the globe, they're about to be taught a lesson in the real use of power. You will be witnesses.
16: It's the German from Die Hard.
13: Do you know his name?
16: I think it's Hans.
13: Yes. Do you know his last name?
16: Hans Gruber?
13: It is Hans Gruber. Congratulations. You just scored the tickets to see Modest Mouse and the Summer School Tour. Nice job.
16: Hell yeah.
13: I'll have a new villain tomorrow for your chance to win Modest Mouse and Summer School Tour tickets. But today you can still win Death Cab for Cutie tickets with me. We're playing Blow My Mind for them. Just call in and tell me if you ever met an online friend in real life. 480-712-9393.

Z93.3. 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M-O-O-N, like the moon in the sky. 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That is for your chance to win that trip to Lollapalooza. Don't miss out. Here's Kings of Leon on Alt AZ.

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Man, I am loving your stories today for Blow My Mind. This is so much fun. Today, I want to know if you've ever met an online friend in real life. And our next story is going to be from Jared. The amount of times I was shocked during this story. And you will be too. Coming up right after Edge Hill, here's Devil Take on Alt-AZ.

0: Jared from Queen Creek. Go ahead. Did you ever meet an online friend in real life?
1: I did. We've been talking for quite a while, and then there was a weekend that happened to be up in Vegas, and she happened to be in Vegas, and we actually got married on our first day we met each other.
0: Hang on. Wait. Hang on. Wait. Yeah. How did you guys meet online?
1: Facebook.
0: Get out. Who asked who to be whose friend?
1: I think I saw her picture and I said, I'll take a shot.
0: Get out. So you reached out first?
1: Yeah.
0: That had to be so nerve-wracking, but she was totally chill with it?
1: Yeah, actually, surprisingly, conversations, you know, we talked online for several months, and she actually lived in Utah.
0: Okay.
1: So we wound up meeting, you know, wound up being in Las Vegas at the same time, meeting up, really hitting it off, and 8 kids later.
0: Oh my God, wow, holy crap, so you didn't even have the idea to get married when you were going to meet each other first. You met, and then we're like, I want to marry you.
1: Yeah.
0: That is crazy. And you got married the day you met? Oh, my God.
1: It was like a game of chicken. We're still playing, you know?
0: That is wild. Wow. What, like, a hurricane of events that happened? Had to happen so fast.
1: Oh, yeah. My family was pissed. Her family was like, what the heck just happened?
0: Yeah, I'm sure. Yeah, they didn't understand. That is amazing. So how long have you been together now?
1: Going on our 7th year anniversary.
0: Wow. Congrats. You have had 8 kids in 7 years?
1: It's a his, hers, and okay. A couple of foster kids along the way.
0: Oh, that's amazing. Wow. It sounds like you guys have really created a super beautiful life together. I'm really happy for you.
1: Well, thank you.
0: Just goes to show, man. Take risks. Sometimes they really pay off. Thanks for the call, man. What about you? Did you ever meet an online friend in real life? Tell me your story so you can possibly win these Death Cab for Cutie tickets. 480-712-9393.
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0: 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When Barkley hears hissing coming from a gas appliance, he leaves fast. When Barkley sees dirt or water shooting from the ground, he leaves fast. Barkley then calls 911 and Southwest Gas from a safe location.
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1: 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Extreme heat warning today, sunny and 107, clear skies through the evening, overnight low 76, and that's Monday's Valley weather.
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Coldplay and Altaisy 93.3. Hey, what's going on? It's Izzy. That 9 a.m. code word for your chance to go to Lollapalooza in Chicago is coming up at 10 a.m. So do not, or I'm sorry, 9 a.m. I'm getting a little ahead of myself, so do not miss that. Coming up here in less than 10 minutes. Also, today for Blow My Mind, I want to know if you've ever met an online friend in real life. Kim's story is so beautiful and heartbreaking, but it deals with her dog. Stick around to hear what happened right after Foo Fighters.

0: from Peoria. Did you ever meet an online friend in real life?
1: I did. So back in 2016, my dog was suffering from a disease where I didn't know about it. The doctors, they ended up misdiagnosing her.
0: Oh, no.
1: And said that she had IBDD. Never once did I know that there was something else that corgis are very prone to get. They're carriers of degenerative myelopathy, also known as DM.
0: Aww.
1: It's the human version of ALS.
0: Oh, my God.
1: So I was devastated because she lost function in one of her legs, and she ended up dragging herself, and she was in a wheelchair.
0: Oh, baby.
1: But I had no idea what was going on, and I found somebody online through Facebook who was going through the exact same thing, and she educated me on the disease. And then later on, probably about like 5 months later, we wanted to take her to the beach one last time.
0: Oh.
1: And Huntington Beach has what's called Corgi Beach Day. They have it three times a year.
0: Oh, my God.
1: And it is awesome. There's 2,000 corgis running around.
0: Heaven.
1: And you can bring any dog. They're called honorary corgis.
0: Oh.
1: Well, that's when I finally met her because she had to put her dog down from DM.
0: Oh, my God. Oh.
1: And I have since stayed in contact with her, and we met up on the one Corgi Beach Day that she lost her dog, and I have photos in my camera of her just holding on to my baby girl.
0: Oh.
1: And then she came with her husband and her two other dogs when I had to put mine down in 2017, right after I lost my dad.
0: Whoa. Oh, my God. You had so much support. Oh,
1: I did. And we still meet up at Corgi Beach Day. She met us up at that, I forgot what it was called. It's with the big dinosaur right outside of the Arizona border. Just a little city. But, yeah, she's always been there for me. I've been there for her. And she actually founded Shade Out DM. And she's a spokesperson. And they always have her back.
0: Get
1: yeah,
0: out.
1: Yeah, it's amazing.
0: Oh, my God.
1: It is absolutely amazing.
0: Wow, she's changing so many lives. Oh.
1: She is. And I mean, when I come across people that are going through similar things,
0: yes,
1: I educate them and I send them her information. And it's just one of those things where once you're in it for life. Like, she's an absolutely lifesaver. She's an amazing person, and I can truly call her my friend.
0: Oh, my God. That is so beautiful. Oh, and your dogs brought you together. Oh, my gosh. I'm
1: yes.
0: so sorry for both of your losses, but it's such a beautiful friendship that has blossomed from this. Wow.
1: Well,
0: and now you're
1: you.
0: All helping so many other people going through the same thing. That's really beautiful.
1: Yes. Thank you.
0: Of course. Thank you for sharing your story. Did you ever meet an online friend in real life? Share your story with me to get in the running for these tickets to see Death Cab for Cutie. 480-712-9393.

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0: 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What's up? 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Today, I want to know if you've ever met an online friend in real life. They've done a lot more than just meet IRL. Stick around here. What? Right after MCR.
1: When I was

0: Miles from Mesa. Did you ever meet an online friend in real life?
1: I have, actually. My buddy Brett, we met playing Call of Duty a few years ago.
0: Okay.
1: I was one of the first people he told about his daughter being born.
0: Oh.
1: To this day, we're still really good buddies. I actually met him last year for the first time in Albuquerque, New Mexico.
0: Oh, damn.
1: Coming back, I drove from Florida to Arizona.
0: Damn.
1: So I met him in the process, which was a lot of cool. It's actually pretty cool because he's actually going to be the best man at my wedding this December.
0: Stop! Oh, my God. That is so awesome.
1: Yeah.
0: So did you guys know what each other looked like? Like, were you friends on social media before you met?
1: Briefly, yeah.
0: Okay, so you kind of knew what you were getting yourself into, like, before you met him. What was it like the first time meeting him? Was it a little awkward, or was it just like, hey, man, we're, like, really close friends. This is awesome.
1: Just, hey, we're really close friends. Like, we've loaned each other money before and everything. Like, we're just really good buddies. Like, it's awesome.
0: That's so
1: cool. We still
0: cool.
1: game to this day, too.
0: Hell
1: it's
0: yeah.
1: It's a lot of fun.
0: That's one of my favorite things about gaming is the connections that you can make with other people around the entire world. It is so cool.
1: Yes.
0: There's nothing else like it, honestly. Go ahead. Have you ever met an online friend in real life? Tell me about it for your chance to win the tickets to see Death Cab for Cutie at the end of the show. 480-712-9393.
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16: 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Extreme heat warning today, sunny and 107, clear skies through the evening, overnight low 76, and that's Monday's Valley weather.
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going on? It's Izzy. I went over to a friend's place yesterday for Mother's Day. He hit me up after I came back from the river, and he was like, hey, I'm having some family over if you want to come. You know, we're just going to be hanging out. We got some Belgian waffles and some fruit and stuff. We're going to be playing some board games. I was like, count me in. I went over there. That was probably the most fun I've ever had on a Mother's Day in my entire life. It was so much fun. His family is so cool. I wish my family played board games. God. So thanks, Eric. I appreciate you, dude. Also coming up here in just over 4 minutes, we got our next Blow My Mind call today. I want to know if you ever met an online friend in real life. Well, there's a bit of a plot twist to this next one. It's going to be Diana's story next. Hang tight.

0: Diana from Avondale. Have you ever met an online friend in real life?
1: I never got to meet him.
0: Oh, okay.
1: So the crazy story was, after months and months of text and chat, I had booked a flight to see my friends in New York. Mm-hmm. He lived in Wisconsin, so I was going to stop there on the way to New York.
0: Okay. And did you meet him on like a dating app, or was it like an online forum?
1: Online forum. This was early 2000s, so I think it was like MSN chat.
0: Okay.
1: So after I booked the tickets, he tells me I have a girlfriend. Yeah.
0: So did you cancel the flight?
1: I went to New York, but I didn't get to see him. I wanted to. I wanted to go there and punch him in the face. But
0: yeah. Was he like stringing you along? Like he was never going to tell you he had a girlfriend until you were actually going to go meet him in person?
1: I think he got scared. Like he was all about it. He wrote songs for me. He sent like love letters.
0: Oh my God. Whoa. That was like legit emotional cheating on his girlfriend. That's crazy. And you had no idea. Wow.
1: No idea. And this was before like Facebook and Instagram and everything. I couldn't research him, so I just believed everything.
0: Yeah, of course. Why wouldn't you, right? So did you give him a piece of your mind after you found out he had a girlfriend? Or were you just like, you know what? I'm done. And just moved on with your life.
1: No, I've definitely stalked him since.
0: Did you? Oh my God, still to this day?
1: Yes.
0: What is he up to? Is he like married to this chick now?
1: Yes, and they have a kid.
0: Get out. Oh, that's so weird. I wonder if she ever found out about you. Probably not.
1: Probably not.
0: That's
1: crazy. She probably doesn't know like his famous song is for me.
0: Oh my God. I hope he's still not doing that to her either. With like other women, that would be heartbreaking. But man, that's such a bummer that just never ended up happening. Did you ever meet an online friend in real life? Tell me your story to get in the running for these tickets to see Death Cab for Cutie. 480-712-9393. I've

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12: 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Extreme heat warning today, sunny and 107, clear skies through the evening, overnight low 76, and that's Monday's Valley weather.
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0: on Alt AZ 93.3. What's going on? It's Izzy, and it is time to announce the winner of Blow My Mind today. Today, I wanted to know, for your chance to win Death Cab for Cutie tickets, have you ever met an online friend in real life? And I decided to give the tickets to this person today.
1: I did. So back in 2016, my dog was suffering from a disease where I didn't know about it. The doctors... They ended up misdiagnosing her.
0: Oh, no.
1: And said that she had IVDD. Never once did I know that there was something else that corgis are very prone to get. They're carriers of degenerative myelopathy, also known as DM.
0: Oh.
1: It's the human version of ALS.
0: Oh, my God.
1: So I was devastated because she lost function in one of her legs, and she ended up dragging herself, and she was in a wheelchair.
0: Oh, baby.
1: But I had no idea what was going on, and I found somebody online through Facebook who was going through the exact same thing, and she educated me on the disease. And then later on, probably about like 5 months later, we wanted to take her to the beach one last time.
0: Oh.
1: And Huntington Beach has what's called Corgi Beach Day. They have it three times a year.
0: Oh, my God.
1: And it is awesome. There's 2,000 corgis running around. And you can bring any dog. They're called honorary corgis.
0: Oh.
1: Well, that's when I finally met her, because she had to put her dog down from DM.
0: Oh, my God. Oh.
1: And I have since stayed in contact with her, and we met up on the one Corgi Beach Day that she lost her dog, and I have photos in my camera of her just holding on to my baby girl.
0: Oh.
1: And then she came with her husband and her two other dogs when I had to put mine down in 2017, right after I lost my dad.
0: Whoa. Oh, my God. You had so much support. Oh.
1: I did. And we still meet up at Corgi Beach Day. She met us up at that, I forgot what it was called. It's with the big dinosaur right outside of the area.

0: Arizona border, just a little city. But yeah, she's always been there for me. I've been there for her. And she actually founded Shade Out DM, and she's a spokesperson, and they always have her back.
1: Get
0: yeah,
1: out!
0: Yeah, it's amazing.
1: Oh my God.
0: It is absolutely amazing.
1: Wow, she's changing so many lives. Oh.
0: She is. And I mean, when I come across people that are going through similar things,
1: yes.
0: I educate them and I send them her information. And it's just one of those things where once you're in it for life. Like,
1: oh.
0: She's an absolutely lifesaver.
1: Oh.
0: She's an amazing person, and I can truly call her my friend.
1: Kim from Peoria, congratulations. You are the winner today at Blow My Mind. So you get those Death Cab for Cutie tickets. I will have another topic for you tomorrow for your chance to win those tickets. Make sure you join me then. I'll give out the new topic around 7:11. And of course, I will have more of those Modest Mouse and Summer School Tour tickets for you in the game room tomorrow around 8:30. Mo has lots of free stuff for you, though. Don't go anywhere. Arizona Restaurant Week tickets, My Chemical Romance tickets, and even more. So stick around for that. Also, we're at 93 Minutes of Nonstop Alt. And of course, we have that 10 a.m. code word coming up for you in less than 10 minutes for your chance to go to Air All Daisy Flight 1 to Lollapalooza in Chicago. Here's Blink-182. I'll see you later. Bye.

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Damon Paula, Dracula, inside 93 minutes of nonstop alt. Good day to you all. Hope you had a wonderful weekend, a wonderful Mother's Day. But today is not Mother's Day, it's Monday. And it's Arizona's Alternative, Alt AZ 933. But man, I had such an awesome weekend. Got to hang out with Izzy and grab some of my favorite pizza at Picasso's. It's Picasso's, right? Okay. I always mess that up because I want to say Picasso's. Very different. Got to watch Mortal Kombat 2, which was epic. Oh my gosh, I have so much to say about this. We'll talk about that a little later. And of course, spent time with my mama, and I hope you guys got to do the same yesterday. Today, though, we've got Arizona Restaurant Week gift cards for you to enjoy. That's kicking off this Friday. I also have My Chemical Romance tickets and advanced screening passes to go see The Mandalorian and Grogu. I am so excited about this, but we'll do all that a little bit later. Let's keep it going. Panic at the Disco on Alt AZ. Thanks for hanging.

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I had to get Izzy to say that 10 a.m. code word. I don't even know what it is, but I do know now. 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

song. It's Baby Doll on Alt AZ. Hi, it's Mo. All right, let's get a head start on voting for which song I should play for your Alt 2K after two today. You got to go and vote for it. The polls are up right now on our Instagram stories. 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I've got All American Rejects, Swing Swing, Boys Like Girls, The Great Escape, or Fall Out Boy, America's Sweethearts. I feel like this is going to be a tough one today, but I'm curious to see which one's going to win. So go and get those votes in. As I mentioned, winning song plays after two.

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1: This is Bailey Van Ness from Buckeye.
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1: Can we get Aliens Exist by Blink-182?
2: Oh my gosh, I love this song. Okay, let's do this. I'm playing it for you right now.
1: Oh my gosh, amazing. Thank you so much.
2: You're welcome. Have a great day. Thanks for your request.
1: You too.

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So this Friday happens to be one of my favorite things that kicks off, and that is Arizona Restaurant Week. 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More specifically, Phoenix City Grill. I got a $50 gift card for you if you're caller 10. 480-712-9393.

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10: 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Extreme heat warning today, sunny and 107, clear skies through the evening, overnight low 76, and that's Monday's Valley weather.
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Penelope. Hey, thanks for hitting me up on the Alt AZ Instagram saying, hey, can you repeat that code word one more time? I'm trying to go to Lollapalooza. I mean, who isn't? This is going to be a stacked lineup. 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
2: 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Extreme heat warning today, sunny and 107, clear skies through the evening, overnight low 76, and that's Monday's Valley weather.
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right, so earlier today, I gave you some song choices to choose from for your Alt2K. You just have to go and vote for which one you want to hear after two. The poll is up right now on our Instagram stories. AltAZ933 is where it's at. All-American Reject Swing Swing in the lead with 58% of your votes. Kind of surprised that Fall Out Boy America's Sweethearts is in second, but way behind them with 24%, while Boys Like Girls Hero Heroine only has 18. Now, we still got plenty of time before I play that winning song after two, so get your votes in when you can, and hopefully sooner than later.

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0: 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Altesi. 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

Dude, I am still tripping that I got to be in the same room as Hayley Williams at the Van Buren last week. Ah, take me back. It was like church in there. Just you could feel the vibrations. So good. It's Alt AZ 933. It's Mo getting ready for Nerdgasm News. Today, we're going to talk about the Fast and Furious family about to extend their universe. Plus, this New York Times game is getting a TV show. We'll get to it. And Nerdgasm News right after Blue Brigada. It's Sideways.

0: we're no longer living our lives a quarter mile at a time with the Fast and Furious franchise. Now we're living our lives 30 to 45 minutes at a time with their new TV series.
1: I got family.
0: Yeah, they've extended their family to a series on Peacock that are currently in development. And there's rumors of 4 different TV shows, but nothing's been confirmed about the amount or if any of the original cast is returning to reprise their roles. I would imagine that somebody would have to, am I right? I mean, even Vin Diesel could make an appearance. But he does go on to say that the shows are to honor the, I don't know, 800 films that they have, which could mean it could be prequels, it could be a show about their mentors, or maybe introducing a whole new generation of racers. And I don't know, a wild idea, maybe they could do a series where it actually focuses on racing. But that's just me. No details on when it's going to air, but when it does, it's going to hit Peacock's streaming service. Another thing coming to NBC is a game show about one of the most popular New York Times games, and that's Wordle. Now, they don't entirely say how it's going to work, but I'd imagine it'd be similar to like Wheel of Fortune or even Family Feud, where you have a group of people coming together to try and solve the Wordle puzzle in the exact way you would play on your phones. If you've never played Wordle, the rules are simple. You have 5 letters and 6 attempts to guess what the word is. If your guess has a letter in it that's in the original word, but the word is wrong, that letter will turn yellow and you have to use that same letter for your next word in hopes it would turn green. Meaning, that's where the letter is supposed to be in the word until you ultimately get the word correct in under 6 guesses. I know it sounds really confusing, but trust me, when you play it, it's a lot easier than how I'm explaining it. It'll probably be a lot easier with a few different brains helping you too, but we're going to find out when the first episode of Wordle hits NBC in early 2027.
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0: You know what I love about May in Arizona? 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
11: 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Extreme heat warning today, sunny and 107, clear skies through the evening, overnight low 76, and that's Monday's Valley weather.
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Coming up here at 12:55 with Music Mashup. I've got your tickets to MCR with Jimmy World. 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That's going to happen in a few short weeks. So if you want that, get your phones ready. We'll do that just before one with Music Mashup. Here's Yellow Card with Good Charlotte Bedroom Posters.

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10: 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Extreme heat warning today, sunny and 107, clear skies through the evening, overnight low 76, and that's Monday's Valley weather.
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0: Lizzie. It's Mo. We're a little early, but that's okay. It's time to play.
1: It's Mo's Music Mashup.
0: Very excited for the giveaways this week as I have your tickets to go check out My Chemical Romance with Jimmy World at Chase Field.

through in September. You could choose from those or to see Star Wars, The Mandalorian, and Grogu in IMAX. Oh, I'm so ready for this. It's going down Monday, May 18th at Harkins Arizona Mills in IMAX, mind you. You'll get to watch it before it actually hits theaters May 22nd. You just have to tell me what these three bands and songs are. For all the dirty, they're always complaining. It's a quick one today, like 4 seconds long. 480-712-9393. Here it is one more time. All right, there you have it. I'll give you another. You know what? I'm feeling froggy. Let's do it one more time. And if that wasn't enough, it's okay. I'll give you another preview when you call me to make your guesses. 480-712-9393. Get them right, and you'll go to MCR or to see an advanced screening of Mandu and Grogu.

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0: Okay, we're in the midst of round one of Music Mashup. Three different bands, three different songs. I'll play you a little preview here in a second for your chance to pick your ticket to see My Chemical Romance with Jimmy Eat World in September, or to see an advanced screening of Star Wars, The Mandalorian, and Grogu in IMAX next Monday. Even though earlier I accidentally called it Mandu and Grogu, I think I was just combining the words at that point. And I was like, oh, Mangu. And then, you know what? Never mind. Not that one. 480-712-9393. Let's go with line five. Who's this?
1: This is Christine.
0: Christine, you got your answers ready, or do you need a preview?
1: Is it just the band?
0: And the song names.
1: Okay. I need a preview.
0: Okay, let's go. Hold on. Okay, Christine, what tickets you trying to win first?
1: My Chemical Romance.
0: Okay, well, tell me the three bands and songs I just played, and you'll get to go.
1: Okay. Is it My Chemical Romance, I'm Not Okay, Good Charlotte, Lifestyles of the Rich and the Famous, and Panic at the Disco, I Write Sins Not Tragedies?
0: How confident are you on your answers right now? This will determine everything.
1: 80%.
0: 80 out of 20 is not bad. It's a good thing you got 3 out of 3. Congratulations! You're going to go see My Chemical Romance!
1: Oh my goodness!
0: Now, Christine, I'm going to get you situated with your tickets here. I'm going to put you on hold first, because now I need to put somebody on the guest list for our advanced screening of Star Wars, The Mandalorian, and Grogu in IMAX. If you'd like to see the baby, then you need to be caller 10. 480-712-9393. Here's Edge Hill with Double Take on All Day Z. Good luck.

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11: 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Extreme heat warning today, sunny and 107, clear skies through the evening, overnight low 76, and that's Monday's Valley weather.
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Hey, congrats to Nikki Wooster in Peoria, getting on my guest list to see Star Wars, The Mandalorian, and Grogu in IMAX next Monday. I'll put you on the guest list tomorrow when we play another round of music mashup just before one. And hey, I want to put you on the list to fly away on Air All Day Z to Lollapalooza. Plug in the code word RIVER, like Bishop Briggs' song RIVER, R-I-V-E-R, into your apps for your chance to win. And remember, the more code words you collect, more chances you have at winning.

enough to get your votes in for which song I should play for the Alt 2K. I got All American Rejects, Swing Swing, Boys Like Girls, The Great Escape, or Fallout Boy, America's Sweethearts. Okay, I'm going to shut down the polls here at 2 and play the winning song a little after it. So get those votes in. The poll is up right now on our Alt AZ Instagram stories. Here's Spectre from Bad Omens.

0: probably about 12, and I was camping on Isle Royale, which is this island in Lake Superior. My brother and I found some berries, and we decided to eat them.
1: It's blow my mind.
0: My mom's immediately upset. She tries to make us throw up, and then she starts throwing up, and then my father starts throwing up. And we were all camping. You're so dehydrated from throwing up that the Boy Scouts had to come and rescue us, being hiked out to the ferry to get us back to the mainland.
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3: 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Extreme heat warning today, sunny and 107, clear skies through the evening, overnight low 76, and that's Monday's Valley weather.
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7: Hey, what's going on? It's Izzy. Tomorrow for Blow My Mind, win another pair of Death Cab for Cutie tickets from me. I just want to know, have you ever dealt with a bug infestation? I'll also have your shot at more Modest Mouse and summer school tour tickets for you in the game room around 8:30. It all starts at 6 a.m.
8: Yeah.

Okay, so this weekend, if you're a fan of Culture Wars but didn't grab tickets to their sold-out show at Crescent Ballroom, got good news for you. 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
2: All right. Let's get to your Alt-2K song of the day. Throwing it back to the days when we're wearing matching denim outfits to the MTV VMAs, which I feel like is top-tier fashion, if you ask me. Even though no one's brave enough to do it anymore, that's fine. All right, I gave you three different song choices. We had the All-American Reject, Swing Swing, Boys Like Girls, Hero / Heroine, and Fall Out Boys, America's Sweethearts. Well, I'll tell you who came in second, which is going to be added to Friday's Redemption Alt-2K Song of the Day, and that happened to be Fall Out Boy, America's Sweetheart. So hopefully it gets enough votes on Friday to get played. Just wasn't today. Now it's down to All-American Reject Swing Swing and Boys Like Girls Hero / Heroine coming in with 61% of your votes. I hope you enjoy the All-American Reject Swing Swing, your Alt-2K Song of the Day.

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14: 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Extreme heat warning today, sunny and 107, clear skies through the evening, overnight low 76, and that's Monday's Valley weather.
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11: Hey, what's going on? 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Tomorrow for Blow My Mind, win another pair of Death Cab for Cutie tickets from me. 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

Hey, so if you missed Switchfoot back in February when they were here for Innings Fest, good news. They're coming back to Phoenix. We're going to talk about it in your concert calendar right after Somber Homewrecker. 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
1: All right, this morning, Switchfoot announced a show at the Van Buren coming through Sunday, October 18th. Plus, they're bringing Anne Berlin with them. Tickets go on sale this Friday at 10 a.m. Tomorrow, we got the Abbott Brothers and Mike Patton at Arizona Financial Theater. Pennywise at the Van Buren on the 13th, while on the 16th, that sold-out show with Culture Wars at Crescent Ballroom. The 18th, Josiah and the Bonnevilles will be at the Van Buren, while on the 19th, Silver Sun Pickups are performing at the Rialto Theater in Tucson. Youngblood's doing a sold-out show at Arizona Financial Theater on the 25th. Then on the 28th, we have the Psychedelic Furs at Celebrity Theater.
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It's falling away from me. It's falling away from me.

You know, it's not often that I want to go back to the theaters and rewatch a movie. I usually just watch it in the theaters and then wait for it to come out on streaming and watch it again. I've only done that with Sinners. I'm probably going to do it again with Project Hail Mary if it comes back out. But one that I will definitely go back and see is Mortal Kombat 2. Oh my God, was it epic? Yes! Just flawless victory all around, from the comedy, the cheesiness to make it campy was like perfect. Carl Urban as Johnny Cage was better than I expected. The fight scenes were sick. Like, especially between Liu Kang and Kung Lao, like, that was a masterclass in martial arts. It was so good. And man, the fan service, the Easter eggs, all of it, just perfect. Like, it felt like there were times where you were actually playing the video game. It was that good. I mean, let's just say I was doing Raiden punches in the air in excitement for this movie. You have got to go see it. And if you saw this weekend and hated it, then you clearly do not know how to have fun in a movie theater, because it was awesome. Seriously, it is now something I have to see before the end of this week one more time. It was that good. So yeah, go to the theaters, watch Mortal Kombat 2. I'm hoping that we have similar thoughts on this, especially if you're a fan of the video games. I'm hoping that it's going to be better than Street Fighter that comes out this fall, but we'll see. Anyways, I'm done ranting. I'm going to get on out of here since Dustin's up next. He's waiting here like, hey, girl, are you going to hurry up? Because I got to give out code words. Yeah, we'll do that at 3 for your chance to fly away to Lollapalooza. Other than that, I'll catch you tomorrow. You know the drill. Same mo time. Same mo show.

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1: 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We're talking casual neighborhood gems to high-end dining. 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
8: 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Extreme heat warning today, sunny and 107, clear skies through the evening, overnight low 76, and that's Monday's Valley weather.
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Good afternoon, beautifuls. I'm Dustin. I am so proud of myself. I had nothing on my calendar this past weekend. Didn't have to work pep bar. No plans to do anything. No projects to complete. No shows to go to. And I got through the entire weekend without doing a thing. Well, other than a Costco run, we needed food. But other than that, I just relaxed and it was delightful. Looking forward to more of that this summer. But for now, let's finish up this Monday. Hope you're well. The Atari's getting us started today on Alt-AZ. Thank you for listening. We appreciate that.

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0: 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Extreme heat warning through the afternoon, clear skies this evening, overnight low 76, tomorrow sunny and 104, and that's Monday's Valley weather.
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12: Hey, what's going on? 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Tomorrow for Blow My Mind, win another pair of Death Cab for Cutie tickets from me. I just want to know, have you ever dealt with a bug infestation? I'll also have your shot at more Modest Mouse and summer school tour tickets for you in the game room around 8:30. It all starts at

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And you're going to experience it at Lollapalooza this summer. We're sending you out aboard Air Alt AZ Flight 1. 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

0: New music from Temper City. It's Alt AZ 93.3. I'm Dustin. I have tickets to Pepper. I'll give those out around 4:07. And for your ride home rewind today, we're going to put your head in the clouds. That's at 5 o'clock. But right now, it's time for your random fact of the day. And it goes like this. Taking vacations is scientifically proven to improve long-term productivity, boost creativity, and reduce burnout. You know, this sounds like it would be a big benefit to companies for us to all take more vacations. And the better the vacation, the more productive we'll be. So, therefore, in addition to PTO, companies should also pay for our vacations. Because I have all kinds of PTO, but the only thing I can afford to do when I take a day off is sit at home. Luckily, I have a nice backyard.
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14: 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Extreme heat warning through the afternoon, clear skies this evening, overnight low 76, tomorrow sunny and 104, and that's Monday's Valley weather.
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10: 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Extreme heat warning through the afternoon, clear skies this evening, overnight low 76. Tomorrow, sunny and 104, and that's Monday's Valley weather.
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Sabrina and Tempe. Just got my pepper tickets. I'm going to have those all week just after 4 o'clock here on Alt AZ. And we still have tickets to the sold-out Tame Impala show in September, so you can see them and Dominic Fike. We'll tell you how to win those soon. This is Baby Doll on Alt AZ.

0: 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And now we're both Guinness World Record holders for most hands crushed with shoulder blades in 1 minute.
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14: 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Extreme heat warning through the afternoon, clear skies this evening, overnight low 76. Tomorrow, sunny and 104, and that's Monday's Valley weather.
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Okay, let's get you home. And quick shout to everyone's air conditioning today, working overtime to keep you cool. Hopefully it's doing okay. And if not, you'll find out soon, probably at the worst time. Beastie Boys on Alt-AZ. No!